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2: Moose weather for Kappa's Casing and Hurst.
3: Clear with fog patches and a low of minus one tonight. Sunny and 19 tomorrow. Clear and plus five overnight Wednesday. Sunny and 20 on Thursday.
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6: Clear with fog patches and a low of -1 tonight. Sunny and 19 tomorrow. Clear and +5 overnight Wednesday. Sunny and 20 on Thursday.
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5: Moose weather for Campus Casing and Hearst.
6: Clear with fog patches and a low of minus one tonight. Sunny and 19 tomorrow. Clear and plus five overnight Wednesday. Sunny and 20 on Thursday.
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6: Clear with fog patches and a low of -1 tonight. Sunny and 19 tomorrow. Clear and +5 overnight Wednesday. Sunny and 20 on Thursday.
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4: Clear with fog patches and a low of -1 tonight. Sunny and 19 tomorrow. Clear and +5 overnight Wednesday. Sunny and 20 on Thursday.
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5: Clear with fog patches and a low of -1 tonight. Sunny and 19 tomorrow. Clear and +5 overnight Wednesday. Sunny and 20 on Thursday.
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3: Clear with fog patches and a low of -1 tonight. Sunny and 19 tomorrow. Clear and +5 overnight Wednesday. Sunny and 20 on Thursday.
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3: Clear with fog patches and a low of -1 tonight. Sunny and 19 tomorrow. Clear and +5 overnight Wednesday. Sunny and 20 on Thursday.
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0: 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Right here.
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1: Good morning, I'm Tim Rout. Take Back the Night Walk will be held in Campus Casing tonight at 6:30, beginning at the Riverside Park gazebo. Organizer Chelsea Riopel of Reflection Wellness Services says participants will walk through the downtown area, including the circle, before returning to the park. She adds the event is open to anyone, men or women.
2: Having people of all genders participate helps raise awareness about the impact of abuse, supporting survivors, and promoting a community where everyone feels safe and respected. I think that's really important.
1: The theme of the walk is Give Us Our Roses Too. Riopel says roses are often associated with love, honor, and remembrance, and the flowers should be given at any time, not only after someone is gone. Refreshments, music, and draws will be held after the walk. We have an audio link with the complete interview on our website. The petitions concerning safety on Highway 11 keep coming. On the first day of the fall season of Parliament, Campus Casing Timmins Meshkekowick MP Gaetan Mollet presented the newest batch. He pointed out that Prime Minister Mark Carney has acknowledged the importance of it and that he hears from MPs frequently.
3: The federal government has said it's willing to pay 50% of the cost to modernize the highway. We must keep signing this petition.
1: Highway 11 through Northern Ontario is part of the Trans-Canada Highway. And lastly, legislation is being introduced to extend the temporary suspension of the federal fuel excise tax until the end of January. Ottawa says for Canadians, that means continuing to save more than $5 every time they fill a typical 50-liter tank of gasoline, while the full relief remains in place. After that, the regular rates will be reduced by 50% until the end of March 2027. The feds say the legislation responds to higher fuel costs caused by global instability and ongoing supply disruptions in the Middle East, which are putting pressure on energy markets around the world. And for these stories and more, go to MyCapHearstNow.com.
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4: Well, let the sunshine roll on. That's what's on the way today. Another nice fall day. Plenty of sunshine getting up to about 19. A few clouds this evening down to +3. Tomorrow, more sunshine getting up to 20. And a low tomorrow evening with some cloud cover to about 6. And the outlook for Friday, more of the same. Weekend, not bad either. Right now, under a clear sky at 6 in Campus Casing and in Hearst.
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0: Looks like tomorrow, when right into Friday, before we see some cloud cover in for Saturday. Our high today, all the way up to 19 degrees. So make the most of the great day today, another nice fall day. Down tonight for a low of about +3, so a little on the chilly side, and then back up to 20 tomorrow. And the weather should be ideal for the Take Back the Night walk that'll take place this evening in Campus Gasing. It'll begin over at the Riverside Park gazebo right around 6:30 p.m., and they'll make their march and walk throughout the community, throughout the downtown core, rather. So that is going to be a major event you may want to be a part of tonight. We've been talking about it on our newscast, and we will all morning long. And then after 9 o'clock, I'm going to play portions of an interview that I did with Chelsea Riopel from Reflection Wellness Services, who's going to fill us in a little bit more about the route, what's going to be happening with the Take Back the Night walk that is set for tonight right here in Campus Gasing.
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0: Well, that all-girl band was recently inducted into the Rock and Roll Hall of Fame from their success on the charts. That, of course, is the Go-Go's with Belinda Carlisle, Jane Wiedlin and company. And we got the beat 100.9, 94.5, Moose FM, Campus Casing, and Hearst's biggest variety. Good morning. It is nearly 6:20. Yeah, about 10 minutes away from news time at the bottom of the hour with Tim Rout in the MyCampHearstNow.com newsroom. 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And you click on the icon in the top right-hand corner of the screen, and you're all set. Well, coming up later on this morning at about 8:20 and again at 4:20 this afternoon are two installments of our feature we like to call Driving the North, where you get a chance to learn more about some of the bigger industries that are driving our economy in Northern Ontario. And all this month, we've been talking about Northern College. And of course, Northern College last week having that major announcement from the province. And Northern College has a lot of great things in our community and our region, whether sponsoring teams or getting that sports dome all set to go, or also the great work they're doing down at the Halebury School of Mines. Wonderful opportunities there. 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You can also get an interview that Dean Tripp did with Mitch Dumay there as well. It's Driving the North, two features coming up later on today at 8:20 and 4:20, and also find out more at MyCampHearstNow.com.
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0: Well, let the sunshine roll on. That's what's on the way today. Another nice fall day. Plenty of sunshine getting up to about 19. A few clouds this evening down to +3. Tomorrow, more sunshine getting up to 20. And a low tomorrow evening with some cloud cover to about 6. And the outlook for Friday, more of the same. Weekend, not bad either. Right now, under a clear sky at 6 in Campus Casing and in Hearst.
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1: Good morning, I'm Tim Rauta. Take Back the Night Walk will be held in Campus Casing tonight at 6:30, beginning at the Riverside Park gazebo. Organizer Chelsea Riopel of Reflection Wellness Services says participants will walk through the downtown area, including the circle, before returning to the park. She adds the event is open to anyone, men or women.
2: Having people of all genders participate helps raise awareness about the impact of abuse, supporting survivors, and promoting a community where everyone feels safe and respected. I think that's really important.
1: The theme of the walk is Give Us Our Roses Too. Riopel says roses are often associated with love, honor, and remembrance, and the flowers should be given at any time, not only after someone is gone. Refreshments, music, and draws will be held after the walk. We have an audio link with the complete interview on our website. The petitions concerning safety on Highway 11 keep coming. On the first day of the fall season of Parliament, Campus Casing Timmins Meshkagewik MP Gaetan Mullay presented the newest batch. He pointed out that Prime Minister Mark Carney has acknowledged the importance of it and that he hears from MPs frequently.
3: The federal government has said it's willing to pay 50% of the cost to modernize the highway. We must keep signing this petition.
1: Highway 11 through Northern Ontario is part of the Trans-Canada Highway. And lastly, legislation is being introduced to extend the temporary suspension of the federal fuel excise tax until the end of January. Ottawa says for Canadians, that means continuing to save more than $5 every time they fill a typical 50-liter tank of gasoline, while the full relief remains in place. After that, the regular rates will be reduced by 50% until the end of March 2027. The feds say the legislation responds to higher fuel costs caused by global instability and ongoing supply disruptions in the Middle East, which are putting pressure on energy markets around the world. And for these stories and more, go to MyCapHearstNow.com.
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4: Well, let the sunshine roll on. That's what's on the way today. Another nice fall day. Plenty of sunshine getting up to about 19. A few clouds this evening, down to +3. Tomorrow, more sunshine, getting up to 20. And a low tomorrow evening with some cloud cover to about 6. And the outlook for Friday, more of the same. Weekend, not bad either. Right now, under a clear sky at 6 in Campus Casing and in Hearst.
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0: The LP is called Sudden Stop. That is Colin James. Just came back to say goodbye. 100.9, 94.5, Moose FM, Campus Casing, and her biggest variety. Good morning. Nearly 6:43 on your Wednesday morning. 3 degrees across our region under a clear sky. Going to be another gorgeous one. Enjoy the sunshine while you can. All the way up to 19 degrees today. Even warmer, about 20 to 21 for tomorrow. Well, we just wrapped up summer. And boy, we had a lot of amazing festivals across our region, didn't we? We had La Festival Saint-Jean that was over at the Centre de Loisirs. You, of course, had Cap Craze, the Tailgate Country Derby, and Tim Hicks and company that put on a fabulous concert. You had Opus Attica 100 as they marked their 100th anniversary of the community and of the parish. And, of course, you had Rock on the River with the Offspring and then the great country lineup as well. And not to be outdone, the Timmins Rodeo, the Ram Rodeo, which a lot of people are saying they really enjoyed that tremendously and hope that makes a return next year. So on our conversation starter today, which of the major festivals in our region was your favorite? 705-335-8555, the Moose FM Roadies Retail Text Line, always a great way to get a hold of us. 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Good morning and happy Wednesday. Hope you and yours have yourself a great day and enjoy all the awesome weather.
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0: And saying bye, bye, bye on the Moose. Good morning. It is 6:52, 8 minutes away from news time at the top of the hour with Tim Rowd in the MyCatPersonnel.com newsroom. And on the other side, more of Northern Ontario's best music. That includes our segment where we go inside a song that we play. We call it the Moose Vault of Musical Knowledge. Our spotlight today is focused on a duo that won't be on the best friends list anytime soon. Yeah, they've had some issues that they've had to go to court over, and yeah, things have not been well for the duo. But the song we're featuring is maybe their most enduring song ever. We're going to hear from Daryl Hall and John Oates and their classic Maneater from 1982 in our spotlight coming up right around 7:15.
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3: Good morning, I'm Tim Rauta. Take Back the Night Walk will be held in Kappus Casing tonight at 6:30, beginning at the Riverside Park gazebo. Organizer Chelsea Riopel of Reflection Wellness Services says participants will walk through the downtown area, including the circle, before returning to the park. She adds the event is open to anyone, men or women.
4: Having people of all genders participate helps raise awareness about the impact of abuse, supporting survivors, and promoting a community where everyone feels safe and respected. I think that's really important.
3: The theme of the walk is Give Us Our Roses Too. Riopel says roses are often associated with love, honor, and remembrance, and the flowers should be given at any time, not only after someone is gone. Refreshments, music, and draws will be held after the walk. We have an audio link with the complete interview on our website. The petitions concerning safety on Highway 11 keep coming. On the first day of the fall season of Parliament, Kappus Casing Timmins Meshkekowick MP Gaetan Mullay presented the newest batch. He pointed out that Prime Minister Mark Carney has acknowledged the importance of it and that he hears from MPs frequently.
5: The federal government has said it's willing to pay 50% of the cost to modernize the highway. We must keep signing this petition.
3: Highway 11 through Northern Ontario is part of the Trans-Canada Highway. And lastly, legislation is being introduced to extend the temporary suspension of the federal fuel excise tax until the end of January. Ottawa says for Canadians, that means continuing to save more than $5 every time they fill a typical 50-liter tank of gasoline, while the full relief remains in place. After that, the regular rates will be reduced by 50% until the end of March 2027. The feds say the legislation responds to higher fuel costs caused by global instability and ongoing supply disruptions in the Middle East, which are putting pressure on energy markets around the world. And for these stories and more, go to MyCapHearstNow.com.
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6: Well, let the sunshine roll on. That's what's on the way today. Another nice fall day. Plenty of sunshine getting up to about 19. A few clouds this evening, down to +3. Tomorrow, more sunshine, getting up to 20. And a low tomorrow evening with some cloud cover to about 6. And the outlook for Friday, more of the same. Weekend, not bad either. Right now, under a clear sky at 6 in Kappus Casing and in Hearst.
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Murray Head, one night in Bangkok, 100.9. 94.5, Moose FM, Campus Casing, and Hearst Biggest Variety. Good morning. Happy Wednesday, everyone. 3 degrees across our region. Under a beautiful, clear sky, you can see the sun slowly starting to creep up and come up. Going to be another great day, a high of 19, plenty of sunshine. Make sure you get out and enjoy. Well, we marked the beginning of fall on Tuesday, and for many of us, that's pivoting into different activities that we like to do in the fall. And for some, it's, well, carry on. Continue the activities that we've enjoyed through the summer. Maybe less hassle, if you know what I mean. Well, we asked you today, what is the your favorite thing to do now that fall is here? That is on our conversation starter today. And Tammy wrote in off of our Facebook page, and she said, hey, have a fire at the fire pit without any bugs at all. And Tammy, I hear you 100%. When you have a fire at the fire pit during the summer, it's beautiful. However, the flies, the mosquitoes, everything just seem to attack you constantly. But then, as we get into fall, oh yeah, it's so nice to go by the fire pit. Yeah, you need an extra sweater. You need to have the fire going pretty good to keep warm. However, it is still really nice to have and not being inundated by those bugs at all. So what's your favorite thing to do now that the fall is here?

The Red Hot Chili Peppers and Tell Me Baby on the Moose. Good morning. It is 7:16. Oh, yeah. We're opening up the vault now for the Moose Vault of Musical Knowledge. Today in music history, it's going back to 1982 and a band that was so popular and duo during that decade, the 80s. They had so many amazing hits. Now, well, they're on the bit of the outs. Daryl Hall and John Oates have not gotten along for quite some time. They've had some legal issues. They've patched that up, but I'm not expecting them to be on the best friends list anytime soon. This is one of their most enduring songs of the band that they seem to open up every concert playing over the years. This is Daryl Hall and John Oates from the LP H2O and Maneater on the Moose Vault of Musical Knowledge. Today in music history. Good morning.

0: 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Daryl Hall and John Oates from 1982 and Man Eater. Let's learn more about the song right now.
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0: This song is about a very seductive woman with expensive taste that she uses men to satisfy. Much like the line, "Her mind is Tiffany twisted," in the Eagles song "Hotel California," the lyrics to the song use a luxury brand to develop the character as she is described. This was a showcase song for Hall & Oates sax player Charles McCasual the Chant, who appears in the video during his solo. The song spent 4 weeks at number one in the United States, making it the biggest U.S. hit of the 80s and featuring a sax solo. In 2006, Nelly Furtado released a song called "Maneater" that was influenced by this. Now, this was one of several Hall & Oates songs that Daryl Hall's longtime girlfriend, Sarah Allen, had a hand in writing. When SongFacts spoke to Daryl Hall back in 2015, he explained that despite their romantic interest, writing songs with Allen was never a problem. She was really good at jumping into my thoughts and helping me to sort all of them and put everything together on page.
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0: Well, let the sunshine roll on. That's what's on the way today. Another nice fall day. Plenty of sunshine getting up to about 19. A few clouds this evening down to +3. Tomorrow, more sunshine getting up to 20. And a low tomorrow evening with some cloud cover to about 6. And the outlook for Friday, more of the same. Weekend, not bad either. Right now, under a clear sky at 6 in Campus Casing and in Hearst.
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Sophia Camara, Girls Like You on the Moose. It is 7:28. News is next with Tim Rout at the bottom of the hour at the MindCapPersonnel.com newsroom. Then followed by our first installment of the community calendar and what's happening across our area. This is the late Selena, Dreaming of You on the Moose. Good morning.

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1: Good morning, I'm Tim Rout. Take Back the Night Walk will be held in Kapuskasing tonight at 6:30, beginning at the Riverside Park gazebo. Organizer Chelsea Riopel of Reflection Wellness Services says participants will walk through the downtown area, including the circle, before returning to the park. She adds the event is open to anyone, men or women.
2: Having people of all genders participate helps raise awareness about the impact of abuse, supporting survivors, and promoting a community where everyone feels safe and respected. I think that's really important.
1: The theme of the walk is Give Us Our Roses Too. Riopel says roses are often associated with love, honor, and remembrance, and the flowers should be given at any time, not only after someone is gone. Refreshments, music, and draws will be held after the walk. We have an audio link with the complete interview on our website. The petitions concerning safety on Highway 11 keep coming. On the first day of the fall season of Parliament, Kapuskasing Timmins Meshkekowik MP Gaetan Mullay presented the newest batch. He pointed out that Prime Minister Mark Carney has acknowledged the importance of it and that he hears from MPs frequently.
3: The federal government has said it's willing to pay 50% of the cost to modernize the highway. We must keep signing this petition.
1: Highway 11 through Northern Ontario is part of the Trans-Canada Highway. And lastly, legislation is being introduced to extend the temporary suspension of the federal fuel excise tax until the end of January. Ottawa says for Canadians, that means continuing to save more than $5 every time they fill a typical 50-liter tank of gasoline, while the full relief remains in place. After that, the regular rates will be reduced by 50% until the end of March 2027. The feds say the legislation responds to higher fuel costs caused by global instability and ongoing supply disruptions in the Middle East, which are putting pressure on energy markets around the world. And for these stories and more, go to MyCapHearstNow.com.
0: Moose weather for Kapuskasing and Hearst.
4: Oh yes, let the sunshine roll on. That's what's on the way today. Another nice fall day. Plenty of sunshine, getting up to 19. Clear this evening, a low down to +3. Tomorrow, more sunshine, a high of 21. A low to 6 tomorrow night with some cloud cover. And then on Friday, more of the same. And the weekend, well, not bad either. Right now, under a clear sky at 6 in Kapuskasing and in Hearst.
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0: 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Good morning, 7:43, and I'm actually head over heels, loving the weather. Right now, in the last few days, another beautiful sunshine, lots of sunshine, rather, expected today. A high right around the 19-degree mark, going to be awesome. Tonight, down to about 3, so tonight's still a little on the chilly side. More sun tomorrow, and looks like for most of the weekend, that is ahead. Let's look around. What's going on in our community? Our community calendar begins with the Curling Club holding its annual general meeting on Thursday night, tomorrow night at 7 o'clock. In the club lounge, coffee will be served, and all members are welcome to attend. The Royal Canadian Legion Branch 85 in Campus Casing is marking Legion Week with September 20th to the 26th events, ranging from darts to crib games. There's also a chance to win gift cards with a big draw. For more information, contact the Legion. And the St. Patrick's Parish is hosting a ham supper on Sunday, October 4th, starting at 5 p.m. in the church basement. Cost is $20 for adults, $15 for kids, 12 and under. There'll also be an announcement of the winner of the raffle draw as well. For further information and tickets, contact the parish at 705-335-4673. 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

0: That is Glass Tiger and Thin Red Line on the Moose. Good morning. It is 6 away from 8 o'clock. Tim Rout next with the latest in news and weather in the MyCampPersonnel.com newsroom. Among the stories we're following, including Take Back the Night March and Walk that'll take place tonight in Campus Gacing over at the Riverside Park gazebo, and Gaytan Mallette, the Campus Gacing Timmins Meshkagawak MP, presented a bunch of petitions in the House of Commons yesterday. And then next hour, we're going to get to our conversation starter, and it is all about what your favorite festival was or major event of the summer. We'll talk all about that on the other side after 8 o'clock.
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1: Good morning, I'm Tim Rout. Take Back the Night Walk will be held in Campus Casing tonight at 6:30, beginning at the Riverside Park gazebo. Organizer Chelsea Riopel of Reflection Wellness Services says participants will walk through the downtown area, including the circle, before returning to the park. She adds the event is open to anyone, men or women.
2: Having people of all genders participate helps raise awareness about the impact of abuse, supporting survivors, and promoting a community where everyone feels safe and respected. I think that's really important.
1: The theme of the walk is Give Us Our Roses Too. Riopel says roses are often associated with love, honor, and remembrance, and the flowers should be given at any time, not only after someone is gone. Refreshments, music, and draws will be held after the walk. We have an audio link with the complete interview on our website. The petitions concerning safety on Highway 11 keep coming. On the first day of the fall season of Parliament, Campus Casing Timmins Meshkekowick MP Gaetan Mollet presented the newest batch. He pointed out that Prime Minister Mark Carney has acknowledged the importance of it and that he hears from MPs frequently.
3: The federal government has said it's willing to pay 50% of the cost to modernize the highway. We must keep signing this petition.
1: Highway 11 through Northern Ontario is part of the Trans-Canada Highway. And lastly, legislation is being introduced to extend the temporary suspension of the federal fuel excise tax until the end of January. Ottawa says for Canadians, that means continuing to save more than $5 every time they fill a typical 50-liter tank of gasoline, while the full relief remains in place. After that, the regular rates will be reduced by 50% until the end of March 2027. The feds say the legislation responds to higher fuel costs caused by global instability and ongoing supply disruptions in the Middle East, which are putting pressure on energy markets around the world. And for these stories and more, go to MyCapHurstNow.com.
0: Moose weather for Campus Casing and Hurst.
4: Oh yes, let the sunshine roll on. That's what's on the way today. Another nice fall day. Plenty of sunshine getting up to 19. Clear this evening, a low down to +3. Tomorrow, more sunshine, a high of 21. A low to 6 tomorrow night with some cloud cover. And then on Friday, more of the same. And the weekend, well, not bad either. Right now, under a clear sky at 6 in Campus Casing and in Hearst.
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Good morning. Happy Wednesday. Happy Hump Day, everyone. I'm Dennis J. Puska. Great to have you alongside. It is 8:11. Wonderful sunshine coming into the Moose FM studios here on the corner of Queen and Circle. As we broadcast live, 6 degrees across our region. Going to be a gorgeous day. 19 for the high today. Plenty of sunshine. Be a chilly night tonight, then back up to be nice tomorrow. Looks like the weekend is going to be okay as well. Well, we just wrapped up summer, and there were so many neat events across our region that you really had a hard time kind of picking, you know, which one to go to. Maybe you went to all of them, like I did, and had a wonderful time at them. Well, you had Moonbeam that put on a fabulous show with Canada Day in Kappa's

0: for them anymore. But I really loved each and every event for various reasons. Opus Attica, the very small town feel of Opus Attica. Moonbeam, of course, as we talk about our country and saying happy birthday, Canada. And then, of course, in Kapuskasing, the Tailgate Country Derby was a blast with the music and the Demolition Derby. Yeah, Mother Nature tried to create a lot of missed things about it with some not great weather, but still people got out and enjoyed it. And then everything was capped off, oh yeah, by those snowbirds that put on a fabulous show. So many neat things that was really proud to be a part of our region. And congratulations to all the organizers for putting on such fabulous events. And we can't wait until next summer.
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0: Well, when the Academy Award nominations and the Golden Globes are announced, I would expect the Michael Jackson movie to have tons of them on there, including his nephew, Jafar Jackson, getting a few nominations for his best acting role. That, of course, is MJ, Michael Jackson, Human Nature on the Moose. Good morning. It is 8:21. Say, if you'd like to learn more about Kapuskasing history and the region's history, we've got a great feature for you that airs every Monday on our newscast, where we have a piece of history, and we've been delving into 1965, most recently. And also, if you head over to our website at mycappersdownout.com, scroll down on the webpage, and you will see our history segment all there with our past stories that we have done. There's some great photos there and more details of the stories that we've gotten. 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
2: 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This month, we highlight Northern College. As a community college, partnerships with that community are vital to Northern College. President and CEO Mitch Dumas says they offer opportunities, such as the recent Discovery Mining announcement of $5 million towards the Sports Dome and program development. Industries provide funding to fill their own needs through college programs and help develop curriculum.
3: It's an important relationship to have, and we look to have as many more as we can in the future, right, to help support the exact needs that the industries are lacking and have openings for and plan for the future.
2: Dumas adds that funding also comes from tuition and other supports from industry.
3: The combination of all of that and our training division as well generates revenue for us. The Sports Dome hopefully will obviously provide some funding for us as well to help with the bottom line. So all of those different pots together make up what the funding to operate a college.
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6: Moose weather for Kapuskasing and Hearst.
0: Oh yes, let the sunshine roll on. That's what's on the way today. Another nice fall day. Plenty of sunshine, getting up to 19. Clear this evening, a low down to +3. Tomorrow, more sunshine, a high of 21. A low to 6 tomorrow night with some cloud cover. And then on Friday, more of the same. And the weekend, well, not bad either. Right now, under a clear sky at 6 in Kapuskasing and in Hearst.
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1: Good morning, I'm Tim Rauta. Take Back the Night Walk will be held in Campus Casing tonight at 6:30, beginning at the Riverside Park gazebo. Organizer Chelsea Riopel of Reflection Wellness Services says participants will walk through the downtown area, including the circle, before returning to the park. She adds the event is open to anyone, men or women.
2: Having people of all genders participate helps raise awareness about the impact of abuse, supporting survivors, and promoting a community where everyone feels safe and respected. I think that's really important.
1: The theme of the walk is Give Us Our Roses Too. Riopel says roses are often associated with love, honor, and remembrance, and the flowers should be given at any time, not only after someone is gone. Refreshments, music, and draws will be held after the walk. We have an audio link with the complete interview on our website. The petitions concerning safety on Highway 11 keep coming. On the first day of the fall season of Parliament, Campus Casing Timmins Meshkekowic MP Gaetan Mullay presented the newest batch. He pointed out that Prime Minister Mark Carney has acknowledged the importance of it and that he hears from MPs frequently.
3: The federal government has said it's willing to pay 50% of the cost to modernize the highway. We must keep signing this petition.
1: Highway 11 through Northern Ontario is part of the Trans-Canada Highway. And lastly, legislation is being introduced to extend the temporary suspension of the federal fuel excise tax until the end of January. Ottawa says for Canadians, that means continuing to save more than $5 every time they fill a typical 50-liter tank of gasoline, while the full relief remains in place. After that, the regular rates will be reduced by 50% until the end of March 2027. The feds say the legislation responds to higher fuel costs caused by global instability and ongoing supply disruptions in the Middle East, which are putting pressure on energy markets around the world. And for these stories and more, go to MyCapHearstNow.com.
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4: Oh yes, let the sunshine roll on. That's what's on the way today. Another nice fall day. Plenty of sunshine getting up to 19. Clear this evening, a low down to +3. Tomorrow, more sunshine, a high of 21. A low to 6 tomorrow night with some cloud cover. And then on Friday, more of the same. And the weekend, well, not bad either. Right now, under a clear sky at 6 in Campus Casing and in Hearst.
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0: That lady has a bundle of energy when she's on stage. 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Good morning. 8:41 on your Wednesday, 5 degrees across our region. Beautiful sunshine out there right now. Going to be another nice day, all the way up to 19. And earlier this week, we marked the beginning of fall. And how about this weather for fall? Pretty amazing. But this time of the year, some people like to pivot to do other activities, while others, well, carry on with what they've been doing, just a little bit less stress, right? So what is your favorite thing to do in the fall? That is our conversation starter today. And we had several people chime in to say they're getting ready for hunting season, which is a big thing for them in the fall. They love to go moose and bird hunting. And I remember as a kid growing up going hunting with my dad and my brothers. And that's where I learned how to drive. You get on the back roads and you learn how to drive a little bit and have fun doing that, but also just time out in nature and enjoying things like that. But I know everyone getting ready for that time of the year where they can go out and enjoy themselves that way, and still also time for others to get out and get on the lakes and rivers and see if they can still catch the big one out and do some fishing. And that's always fun this time of the year. And, you know, others will start to pivot and look at maybe time to close up that cottage, because they know the weather could start changing at any moment.
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0: Well, it has been a very busy summer for that band with tours, including a stop in Sudbury. Those are the Arkells and Reckoning, 100.9, 94.5, Moose FM, Kappa Skasing, and Hearst's Biggest Variety. Good morning. It is almost 9, and now that fall is underway and winter's around the corner, the winter sports scene starting to get underway, including curling. And the Kappa Skasing Curling Club's annual general meeting is getting ready for tomorrow night at 7 o'clock over at the Kappa Skasing Curling Club. They're going to have coffee served right around 6:30, and all members are welcome to attend. If you're thinking about curling this year, would like to find out more information about the club, then make sure you attend that meeting tomorrow night over at the club, getting underway at 7 o'clock. We will have another edition of our community calendar coming up shortly before 10. A reminder, if you'd like to get something on, 705-335-8555, the Moose FM Roadies Retail text line, a great way to get a hold of us and get something on our community calendar. 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
1: Good morning, I'm Tim Rauta. Take Back the Night Walk will be held in Kapuskasing tonight at 6:30, beginning at the Riverside Park gazebo. Organizer Chelsea Riopel of Reflection Wellness Services says participants will walk through the downtown area, including the circle, before returning to the park. She adds the event is open to anyone, men or women.
2: Having people of all genders participate helps raise awareness about the impact of abuse, supporting survivors, and promoting a community where everyone feels safe and respected. I think that's really important.
1: The theme of the walk is Give Us Our Roses Too. Riopel says roses are often associated with love, honor, and remembrance, and the flowers should be given at any time, not only after someone is gone. Refreshments, music, and draws will be held after the walk. We have an audio link with the complete interview on our website. The petitions concerning safety on Highway 11 keep coming. On the first day of the fall season of Parliament, Kapuskasing Timmins Mishkekawik MP Gaetan Mullay presented the newest batch. He pointed out that Prime Minister Mark Carney has acknowledged the importance of it and that he hears from MPs frequently.
3: The federal government has said it's willing to pay 50% of the cost to modernize the highway. We must keep signing this petition.
1: Highway 11 through Northern Ontario is part of the Trans-Canada Highway. And lastly, legislation is being introduced to extend the temporary suspension of the federal fuel excise tax until the end of January. Ottawa says for Canadians, that means continuing to save more than $5 every time they fill a typical 50-liter tank of gasoline, while the full relief remains in place. After that, the regular rates will be reduced by 50% until the end of March 2027. The feds say the legislation responds to higher fuel costs caused by global instability and ongoing supply disruptions in the Middle East, which are putting pressure on energy markets around the world. And for these stories and more, go to MyCapHearstNow.com.
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0: Moose weather for Kapuskasing and Hearst.
6: Oh yes, let the sunshine roll on. That's what's on the way today. Another nice fall day. Plenty of sunshine getting up to 19. Clear this evening, a low down to +3. Tomorrow, more sunshine, a high of 21. A low to 6 tomorrow night with some cloud cover. And then on Friday, more of the same. And the weekend, well, not bad either. Right now, under a clear sky at 6 in Kapuskasing and in Hearst.
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0: Those are the Bare Naked Ladies and Jane, 100.9, 94.5, Moose FM, Campus Casing, and Herzbiger's Variety. Good morning. Happy Wednesday, everyone. Another beautiful day on the way today. A high near 19 with lots of sunshine. Looks like the sun's going to stick around until at least on Friday. Well, we've been talking about all of our major summer festivals that happen throughout the area, and we had a lot of big ones, and we wanted to know what your favorite one was on this edition of our conversation starter. And we heard from Jade off of our Facebook page, who says her favorite one was Rock on the River, a great lineup of rock and punk and good diversity right there. And yes, they even had a country lineup on the Saturday night that was very entertaining. I was very fortunate to attend a lot of events in our area, whether it was in Moonbeam for Canada Day or over in Opisataka to help them mark their 100th anniversary. They were fabulous. I also did La Festival Saint-Jean. That was a great opportunity to be involved back with that then again. And of course, Cap Craze, the Tailgate Country Derby, a capacity crowd to enjoy the music, and also some great crowds for the Demolition Derby, despite the kind of bad weather conditions that we had. But oh yes, what a great summer of festivals right across our region that people could not get enough of.
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1: Moose weather for Kappa's Casing and Hearst.
0: Oh yes, let the sunshine roll on. That's what's on the way today. Another nice fall day. Plenty of sunshine, getting up to 19. Clear this evening, a low down to +3. Tomorrow, more sunshine, a high of 21, a low to 6 tomorrow night with some cloud cover. And then on Friday, more of the same. And the weekend, well, not bad either. Right now, under a clear sky at 6 in Campus Casing and in Hearst.
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0: Those are the Spoons and Tell No Lies on the Moose. Good morning. Well, coming up in our community this evening, getting underway at 6:30, is the Take Back the Night Walk, which has become an annual tradition right across our region. And we had a chance to catch up yesterday with Chelsea Riopel from Reflection Wellness Services, who talks more about the walk in our interview and as well where that walk is going to be headed. Here's a portion of that conversation.
1: So Take Back the Night is a walk that basically is to prevent sexual and gender-based violence. And the event will be held in the Kapuskasing Riverside Park gazebo. And basically we'll have snacks, music, drinks, we'll have a door prize. And it's basically just to have the community come together in solidarity to support and try to prevent gender-based violence and sexual violence in our community.
0: Where is the walk headed this year?
1: So the walk, it's on a route. So it's going to start at the gazebo at the Riverside Park. And from there, we're going to walk down towards the circle. And we're going to take a right on Kane Street down by Dollarama, where we're going to take another right once at Shepherd Street and then down Bing Street towards the movie theater. And then we're going to turn left down by the highway, turning towards Subway, and then all the way down by Tim Hortons. And then we're going to turn right back onto Riverside, where we began at the Riverside Park gazebo. So it's just a little loop around town.
0: If you would like to learn more about it, head over to our website, mycaphurstnow.com. There is a great story all about it up there.
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0: 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With Steve Perry and Journey and Faithfully, good morning. It is almost 10. Almost time for us to go on this edition of our program. Thank you for being with us. A reminder, stay current. MyCapHearstNow.com is updated throughout the day. Tim Rout will have the news at noon. And be sure to check out Bob McIntyre. He has the news at 4, 5, and the 6. And the Dean Tripp Show is on from 2 until 6 o'clock. He has lots of fun on his show and all sorts of terrific information. You never know what he's going to talk about on the program. Come back and join me tomorrow morning at 6 a.m. We'll continue our discussion about your favorite summer festivals that took place in our region, plus the Moose Vault of Musical Knowledge, Today in Music History, in our community calendar, and much more. It is all tomorrow. Until then, friends, be safe, be well. Have yourself a great Wednesday. I'm Dennis J. Puska. Be good, stay out of trouble. I'll try and do the same. God bless. Good night, Deck.
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2: Well, you couldn't have asked for a better start to fall. Plenty of sunshine on the way today, getting up to 19. A low of +3 tonight with a clear sky. More sun tomorrow, a high of 21. Down to 6 tomorrow night with some clouds rolling in. And the outlook for Friday, well, more of the same. And the weekend, not too shabby either.
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5: Well, you couldn't have asked for a better start to fall. Plenty of sunshine on the way today, getting up to 19. A low of +3 tonight with a clear sky. More sun tomorrow, a high of 21. Down to 6 tomorrow night with some clouds rolling in. And the outlook for Friday, well, more of the same. And the weekend, not too shabby either.
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2: Moose weather for Kappus Casing and Hurst.
3: While you couldn't have asked for a better start to fall, plenty of sunshine on the way today, getting up to 19. A low of +3 tonight with a clear sky. More sun tomorrow, a high of 21. Down to 6 tomorrow night with some clouds rolling in. And the outlook for Friday, well, more of the same. And the weekend, not too shabby either.
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8: While you couldn't have asked for a better start to fall, plenty of sunshine on the way today, getting up to 19. A low of +3 tonight with a clear sky. More sun tomorrow, a high of 21. Down to 6 tomorrow night with some clouds rolling in. And the outlook for Friday, well, more of the same. And the weekend, not too shabby either.
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1: Good afternoon. I'm Tim Rout. A postmortem is scheduled for today after a 29-year-old man involved in an exchange of gunfire with police near a Belleville synagogue died in hospital Monday. That from Ontario's SIU, which says the officer remains in critical, stable condition. B'nai B'rith Canada says it's devastated by Sunday's shooting, which happened as Jewish community members gathered to observe Yom Kippur, the holiest day on the Jewish calendar. Officials say this must be a wake-up call for Canada, adding they've been warning for months that the escalation of anti-Semitic incidents and violence was creating an increasingly dangerous environment for Jewish Canadians. And lastly, legislation is being introduced to extend the temporary suspension of the federal fuel excise tax until the end of January. Ottawa says for Canadians, that means continuing to save more than $5 every time they fill a typical 50-liter tank of gasoline, while the full relief remains in place. After that, the regular rates will be reduced by 50% until the end of March 2027. The feds say the legislation responds to higher fuel costs caused by global instability and ongoing supply disruptions in the Middle East, which are putting pressure on energy markets around the world. And for these stories and more, go to MyCapHearstNow.com.
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2: Well, you couldn't have asked for a better start to fall. Plenty of sunshine on the way today, getting up to 19. A low of +3 tonight with a clear sky. More sun tomorrow, a high of 21. Down to 6 tomorrow night with some clouds rolling in. And the outlook for Friday, well, more of the same. And the weekend, not too shabby either.
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4: Well, you couldn't have asked for a better start to fall. Plenty of sunshine on the way today, getting up to 19. A low of +3 tonight with a clear sky. More sun tomorrow, a high of 21. Down to 6 tomorrow night with some clouds rolling in. And the outlook for Friday, well, more of the same. And the weekend, not too shabby either.
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4: While you couldn't have asked for a better start to fall, plenty of sunshine on the way today, getting up to 19. A low of plus 3 tonight with a clear sky. More sun tomorrow, a high of 21. Down to 6 tomorrow night with some clouds rolling in. And the outlook for Friday, well, more of the same. And the weekend, not too shabby either.
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5: Moose weather for Kapuskasing and Hearst.
6: Well, you couldn't have asked for a better start to fall. Plenty of sunshine on the way today, getting up to 19. A low of +3 tonight with a clear sky. More sun tomorrow, a high of 21. Down to 6 tomorrow night with some clouds rolling in. And the outlook for Friday, well, more of the same. And the weekend, not too shabby either.
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2: Expect a clear sky with fog patches tonight, the low plus 3. Sunny and 21 tomorrow. Cloudy periods and 8 Thursday night. A sun-cloud mix Friday with a high of 21.
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10: Expect a clear sky with fog patches tonight, the low plus 3. Sunny and 21 tomorrow. Cloudy periods and 8 Thursday night. A sun-cloud mix Friday with a high of 21.
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5: Expect a clear sky with fog patches tonight, the low plus 3. Sunny and 21 tomorrow. Cloudy periods and 8 Thursday night. A sun-cloud mix Friday with a high of 21.
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0: Moose weather for Kappas Casing and Hurst.
4: Expect a clear sky with fog patches tonight, the low plus 3. Sunny and 21 tomorrow. Cloudy periods and 8 Thursday night. A sun-cloud mix Friday with a high of 21.
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1: I'm Bob McIntyre. A day full of special events between Riverside Park and the Kapuskasing Indian Friendship Center help mark National Day for Truth and Reconciliation next Wednesday. Friendship Center Program Director Anne-Marie LeBlanc says it begins with a flag-raising ceremony at the Civic Center at 9:30, followed by prayers and drumming near the Riverside Park gazebo.
2: There will be an awareness walk from the Riverside Park to the Friendship Center. That will be followed by a barbecue, and we will have elders speaking with tea and bannock and stories in the gym.
1: LeBlanc says education is also an important part of the day, and the Friendship Center is there to help by answering questions and providing reading material. An anthology of poetry, prose, and visual art is being compiled in support of ending homelessness. Timmins writer-editor-agent Pat Gattery is spearheading the project. Hearing how Cochrane District has the highest percentage of homeless people in Ontario, he began a discussion with artists, many of whom have been or almost been homeless. He says it's a tough subject for a lot of people.
3: When I started approaching leaders in the community, leaders in the North, increasingly people were saying stuff like, well, there's nothing we can do. It has to be legislated in Ottawa or in Toronto. There's nothing we can do at the ground level. I found that very difficult. So, that's where this started.
1: The book called Homeful Country will be released on National Housing Day, November 22nd. All proceeds will go to a homelessness charity. Legislation has been introduced to extend the temporary suspension of the federal fuel excise tax until the end of January. Ottawa says for Canadians that means continuing to save more than $5 every time they fill a typical 50-liter gas tank, while the full relief remains in place. After that, regular rates will be reduced by 50% until the end of March 2027. The feds say the legislation responds to higher fuel costs caused by global instability and ongoing supply disruptions in the Middle East, which are putting pressure on energy markets around the world. For these stories and more, go to MyCapHearstNow.com.
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1: Expect a clear sky with fog patches tonight, the low +3. Sunny and 21 tomorrow. Cloudy periods and 8 Thursday night. A sun-cloud mix Friday with a high of 21.
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6: This is Driving the North. The stories of the industries and people who continue to make a difference across the region. This month, we highlight Northern College. Northern College is building a sports dome on its Timmins campus, believing it will be great for the recruitment and health of students. Jarrett Dix, the Executive Director of Marketing, Communications, and External Relations, says some programs will also use it for their training.
7: Also really good for our community and for the region because it's going to be a really good asset for year-round sports and activities and also another recruitment driver to bring families to the
6: dome will house two full tennis courts that converts to eight pickleball courts.
7: But then we also have the full soccer pitch that can be divided into three youth soccer pitches. And then around the perimeter, we have a three-lane oval track. But on the one side, we have a four-lane sprinting track that's over 100 meters.
6: Weight training will also be available under the dome. Dick says the anticipated opening will be in January or February. Listen each day at 8:20 a.m. and 4:20 p.m. Or go online at mycatpursenow.com for more Driving the North.
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5: Expect a clear sky with fog patches tonight, the low plus 3. Sunny and 21 tomorrow. Cloudy periods and 8 Thursday night. A sun-cloud mix Friday with a high of 21.
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1: I'm Bob McIntyre. A day full of special events between Riverside Park and the Kapuskasing Indian Friendship Center help mark National Day for Truth and Reconciliation next Wednesday. Friendship Center Program Director Anne-Marie LeBlanc says it begins with a flag-raising ceremony at the Civic Center at 9:30, followed by prayers and drumming near the Riverside Park gazebo.
2: There will be an awareness walk from the Riverside Park to the Friendship Center. That will be followed by a barbecue, and we will have elders speaking with tea and bannock and stories in the gym.
1: LeBlanc says education is also an important part of the day, and the Friendship Center is there to help by answering questions and providing reading material. An anthology of poetry, prose, and visual art is being compiled in support of ending homelessness. Timmins writer, editor, agent Pat Gattery is spearheading the project. Hearing how Cochrane District has the highest percentage of homeless people in Ontario, he began a discussion with artists, many of whom have been or almost been homeless. He says it's a tough subject for a lot of people.
3: When I started approaching leaders in the community, leaders in the north, increasingly people were saying stuff like, well, there's nothing we can do. It has to be legislated in Ottawa or in Toronto. There's nothing we can do at the ground level. I found that very difficult. So, that's where this started.
1: The book called Homeful Country will be released on National Housing Day, November 22nd. All proceeds will go to a homelessness charity. Legislation has been introduced to extend the temporary suspension of the federal fuel excise tax until the end of January. Ottawa says for Canadians that means continuing to save more than $5 every time they fill a typical 50-liter gas tank, while the full relief remains in place. After that, regular rates will be reduced by 50% until the end of March 2027. The feds say the legislation responds to higher fuel costs caused by global instability and ongoing supply disruptions in the Middle East, which are putting pressure on energy markets around the world. For these stories and more, go to MyCapHearstNow.com.
0: Moose weather for Kapuskasing and Hearst.
1: Expect a clear sky with fog patches tonight, the low plus 3. Sunny and 21 tomorrow. Cloudy periods and 8 Thursday night. A sun-cloud mix Friday with a high of 21.
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0: Where can you find Fall Out Boy hanging out with Flo Rida, George Michael, and the Great Big C? 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
5: Expect a clear sky with fog patches tonight, the low plus 3. Sunny and 21 tomorrow. Cloudy periods and 8 Thursday night. A sun-cloud mix Friday with a high of 21.
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1: I'm Bob McIntyre. A day full of special events between Riverside Park and the Kapuskasing Indian Friendship Center help mark National Day for Truth and Reconciliation next Wednesday. Friendship Center Program Director Anne-Marie LeBlanc says it begins with a flag-raising ceremony at the Civic Center at 9:30, followed by prayers and drumming near the Riverside Park gazebo.
2: There will be an awareness walk from the Riverside Park to the Friendship Center. That will be followed by a barbecue, and we will have elders speaking with tea and bannock and stories in the gym.
1: LeBlanc says education is also an important part of the day, and the Friendship Center is there to help by answering questions and providing reading material. An anthology of poetry, prose, and visual art is being compiled in support of ending homelessness. Timmins writer-editor-agent Pat Gattery is spearheading the project. Hearing how Cochrane District has the highest percentage of homeless people in Ontario, he began a discussion with artists, many of whom have been or almost been homeless. He says it's a tough subject for a lot of people.
3: When I started approaching leaders in the community, leaders in the north, increasingly people were saying stuff like, well, there's nothing we can do. It has to be legislated in Ottawa or in Toronto. There's nothing we can do at the ground level. I found that very difficult. So, that's where this started.
1: The book called Homeful Country will be released on National Housing Day, November 22nd. All proceeds will go to a homelessness charity. Legislation has been introduced to extend the temporary suspension of the federal fuel excise tax until the end of January. Ottawa says for Canadians that means continuing to save more than $5 every time they fill a typical 50-liter gas tank, while the full relief remains in place. After that, regular rates will be reduced by 50% until the end of March 2027. The feds say the legislation responds to higher fuel costs caused by global instability and ongoing supply disruptions in the Middle East, which are putting pressure on energy markets around the world. For these stories and more, go to MyCapHearstNow.com.
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1: Expect a clear sky with fog patches tonight, the low plus 3. Sunny and 21 tomorrow. Cloudy periods and 8 Thursday night. A sun-cloud mix Friday with a high of 21.
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0: 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Right here.
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3: Expect a clear sky with fog patches tonight, the low +3. Sunny and 21 tomorrow. Cloudy periods and 8 Thursday night. A sun-cloud mix Friday with a high of 21.
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1: Expect a clear sky with fog patches tonight, the low plus 3. Sunny and 21 tomorrow. Cloudy periods and 8 Thursday night. A sun-cloud mix Friday with a high of 21.
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7: Expect a clear sky with fog patches tonight, the low plus 3. Sunny and 21 tomorrow. Cloudy periods and 8 Thursday night. A sun-cloud mix Friday with a high of 21.
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